0: I'm the enchanting wizard of rhythm.
1: Why did you come here?
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0: 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Internet Radio.
1: When did you first discover love? That wonderful moment when the world takes on a new and beautiful glow. Your senses whirl. Your heart stops. Your pulse stops. 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

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It's my fault, boy. 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I found out one thing, these women don't mean you no good. I found out one thing, people, these women don't mean you no good. 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

0: 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I'm having bad luck, bad luck, bad luck. Ever since my baby been gone. When she was at home, Lord, I did not treat her right.
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I'm gonna tell you a little story so you'll understand what I'm talking about. Down there we have a plant that grows out in the woods, in the fields.

She was a fishmonger, and faith 'tis no wonder her mother and father were fishmongers too. They drove their wheelbarrow through streets wide and narrow, crying.

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Here we go.

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At 10 p.m. Eastern Standard Time, a very unfortunate event occurred. The world went down. Here's an interview with an eyewitness.

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And before dying, I want to share these poems of my soul. My poems are soft green. My poems are also flaming crimson. My poems are like a wounded fawn seeking refuge in the forest. The last verse says, Con los pobres de la tierra. 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

0: I wonder who's in here. 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
1: Kermit!
0: Oh, boy!
1: It's so good to see you again.
0: Oh, yes, good to see you, too.
1: Mm. Hey, we could use some help.
0: What?
1: Would you like to sing some harmony?
0: Well, I don't know if I could, really. I mean, I'd love to try,
1: would you
0: but...
1: please?
0: I suppose I could, Linda, but I'm just
1: for
0: not sure...
1: For me, Kermit?
0: Oh, Linda.

0: Kermit, thanks for your help.
1: Oh.
0: And I sure hope you find Miss Piggy.
2: Oh, thank you, Linda. I enjoyed it. Bye-bye. So long.
0: Bye, Kermit.
2: Bye, Linda.
0: Bye.
2: Bye.
0: Bye.
2: Goodbye.
0: Bye.
2: Bye-bye.
3: Hello? Does anyone work here?
4: Don't tell me. You're the singing pig.
3: Moi is here to record Moi's new album.
4: Of what, hog calls? Oh, sometimes I just crack myself up.
5: I'll show you cracked up, lady.
4: Oh, don't get your snout out of joint, sister. You're looking for the frog, am I right?
3: Well, yes.
4: Well, take a hike.
5: What?
4: Right down that hall.
3: Oh, Kermit! Kermit! Where is everybody?